hoy en día, escúchame pues, hermanita, istitay, hichurun sutimaja, wali his cachata poniwa, sutima hichurunja, wali his cachatawa, haniponio kitis hichurun sutim ait kiti, haniu kitis hichurun humaru yaktam.